Following the street where we fell apart, searching for the spaces you're hiding now. You were feeling better when I was gone. 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

0: 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Flashbulbs pop, paparazzi goes wild. 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They answer to your beck and call. You're flawless, after all.
1: 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Your dreams see fruition. Me a class on a higher plane.
0: Everyone wants to know your name. Just like perfection.
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I take the strange variables of human life and make something out of the crazy quilt. But I'm the savior. This saves hundreds of lives.

What we did last night? I don't really care who you are. You are strangers.

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They make a jump put it, ambassador put it, and governor put it, and president put it. They make a jump put it.

This is now just the music. This is a journey. 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Deep inside your soul. I want to know. Are you here? I think I don't hear.

intense, graphic, sexy, euphoric, provocative, edgy, thought-provoking, technically and visually stunning.